0: back in 2023. The lawsuit also states the province did not have enough firefighters and resources to respond when the wildfire started. Sources say about 90% of the settlement was burned and over 50 homes and outbuildings were destroyed. The matter is now before the courts. The beginning of the harvest in the Peace region has been slow, but the potential is still present for crops heading into September. With the season being wetter than normal, less than 1% of grains are in the bin right now, but operations are expected to increase in the coming weeks. Crop conditions are remaining stable and surface soil moisture remains high from last week. With the farming calendar quite busy right now, Big Lakes County is recognizing the Hedrick family as their Farm Family Award recipient for 2026. The family connection in Foss dates back almost 100 years, which features homesteading with their sales of farm products like eggs, meat, and vegetables. Now, Hedda Built Farms also expanded horizons by purchasing the Fix Coffee Bar and Bakery in Slave Lake, with plans to expand the farm into that location. Weather forecast, these partly cloudy skies heading into this evening and a mix of sun and cloud forecasted for tomorrow. Lows tonight are back to the comfortable range at just above 10 degrees. Highs tomorrow are again in the mid-20s. Chance of showers Thursday and Friday has diminished somewhat, but it hasn't been ruled out as of yet. In sports, Peavine's Jackson Gauthier has signed and will play next season with the Beaver Lodge Blades of the Northwest Junior Hockey League. Gauthier played the last two seasons with the Swift Current Broncos of the Western Hockey League, and before that, one season with the North Peace Navigators. Alberta Junior Hockey League preseason tonight has Drayton Valley in Grand Prairie. For more on these stories, you can visit our website and download the app for local news delivered straight to your phone. For Trending 55, I'm Keith Hopper.
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0: The first day of school is the day when the countdown to the last day of school begins. 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They also remind motorists to watch for traffic, kids biking and walking to school, as well as getting on and off the bus. Please follow all school zone speed limits. 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
1: Welcome back, Peace River School Division families. 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
14: You guys always got
15: Luke Combs. That's my guy right there.
14: If Ella Langley's on, I'm not getting out yet. When Blake Shelton comes on, I turn it up.
15: You got it all right here.
14: Yeah.
0: River Country.

0: What time zone am I on? What country am I in?
1: It doesn't matter. It's 5 o'clock somewhere.
0: It's always on 5 in Margaritaville, come to think of it.
1: Yeah, I heard that.
0: You've been there, haven't you?
1: Yes, sir.
0: I've seen your boat there.
1: I've been to Margaritaville a few times.
0: All right. Well, that's good.
1: Stumble my way back.
0: Okay. Well, we just want to make sure you can keep it between the navigational beacons.
1: Between the buoys. I got it.
0: All right. Well, it's 5 o'clock. Let's go somewhere.
1: I'm ready. Crank it up.
0: Let's get out of here.
1: I'm gone.

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My mama's first Bible, daddy's Don Williams vine. That first fish catching zip code 33. Well, that might not mean much to you, but it does to me.

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2: 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Second hand from a dealer in Atlanta. 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

day, Potts Farm was a place to go. 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
2: If you see me in the morning, I tell you it's important to understand I'm just a little sick. 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
1: From the Trending 55 newsroom, here's what you need to know.
2: Good morning. I'm Kyle Moore. Peace Regional Police are searching for suspects at a break and enter at City Furniture on the West Hill early last Thursday morning. Reports indicate the front window was smashed and TVs and sound bars were stolen. Assistance for the public is required. Photos and descriptions on a wrap. Two jurisdictions in the Peace Region have newly appointed CAOs. Kayla Parsons of Peace River began her career in municipal administration in 2015 and has been in Peace River since 2022. In the meantime, Michael Gogan in Berwyn brings experience in municipal administration, economic development, government, and the private sector to the position. Holy Family Catholic Regional Division has launched a new three-year faith plan and education plan. At a recent meeting, the division also gave updates on plans for upgrades for St. Thomas More School in Fairview, St. Andrew's School in High Prairie, a Good Shepherd School in Peace River. As well, new frameworks with numeracy and expanded literacy resources, new targets for grade 9 provincial achievement tests and diploma exams, and support for First Nations and Métis students were presented. Meeting highlights are on our app. Take a look at your weather. Highs will get up to the mid-20s today, but the chance for some showers and possible thunderstorms. Rainfall will be happening over the next few days. That'll cool off the temperatures down into the teens by the end of the week. The rain is expected to clear out by the weekend. In sports, the Grand Prairie Storm got a win in their first AJHL preseason game. The Storm winning 5-3 over the Drayton Valley Thunder. One of those Drayton Valley goals came from former North Peace Navigator Jacob Bevington, who's currently trying out for Drayton Valley. In baseball, not a good night for the Toronto Blue Jays. Jays lost 6-1 to the Cleveland Guardians in the first of a three-game set. Cleveland now 2.5 up on Toronto for the last wildcard spot in the AL. For more of these stories, visit our website and download the app for local news delivered straight to your phone. For Trending 55, I'm Kyle Moore.
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Kingdom of Fear, some Cameron Whitcomb right here on River Country Mornings that are brought to you by the Brick in Peace River and Enslaved Lake. Hey, Brody Grilly here hanging out with you, 6:04, Wednesday, September 2nd. So once again, most students are back in school by now. They got their first day up and out of the way. Well, good golly, Miss Molly, we're giving you a couple chances to win today. One is a weekly competition, and the other is for some tickets to a lovely little show. Yes, we'll let you know all about that one coming up here in just a little bit. Man, oh man, lots and lots to go on about as we get closer and closer to the Labor Day weekend. Now, growing up with a lot of family from Saskatchewan, Labor Day weekend to me simply means CFL football. To others, it's one last hurrah before school, but with Labor Day being a little later this week, or this year, I should say, a lot of students are already back in class, as we discussed, so they kind of missed their last hurrah, but they still get a long weekend coming on up, so that will be a lot of fun there. And again, a couple contests going on today to let you know about. Right now, here is Sugarland. We're throwing her back about 20 years for this fun one known as Baby Girl.

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0: Nitty Gritty Dirt Band, Fishing in the Dark, a 1980s classic right here on River Country Mornings. Well, we got a couple contests going on today that could make you a winner, winner chicken dinner on Friday when we announce Free Stuff Friday. One of those contests is to win a pair of tickets to the Sunrise Music Conference concert event happening October 3rd. Their doors will open at 7 over at Athabasca Hall. You'll see performances from the likes of Maria Dunn, Dwayne Steele, Robert Walsh, Zachary Kay of the North Bloods, They Call Me Sir, Stephen Gevinich, and Keith Remple of the Misery Mountain Boys, as well as the 2026 Songrise Delegates. So it's going to be an amazing, fun night of great, great performances. All you got to do is head on over to the Face for Radio Facebook page to enter on in. Just let us know what is your go-to song to sing. Maybe it's in the shower, maybe it's in the car. Just let us know there. Commented on the post for your chance to win a pair of tickets to the Songrise Music Conference concert event happening October 3rd that night at Athabasca Hall in Peace River.
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0: Luke Combs, Be By You, right here on River Country Mornings. Well, remember, today is the last golf days at the Mighty Peace Golf Club. It's your last chance to get 18 holes of golf for just $10. Yeah, price that cannot be beat. Call 332-GOLF to secure that tee time. 18 holes of golf, just $10. One last time this golfing season. Otherwise, you're paying full price the rest of the golfing season. So get on board, get on her there, and let's go out there and have some good golfing fun. We'll have the Go Auto Summer Events Cruiser out there as well later on today. It's going to be a lot of fun. We got some Prairie States on the way, some Dierks Bentley. Right now, it is Tyler Joe Miller, Matt Lang, and Never Met a Beer on River Country Mornings.
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0: I know what I was feeling. What was I thinking?
1: From the Trending 55 newsroom, here's what you need to know.
2: Good morning, I'm Kyle Moore. Fire Department in Gruard is welcoming the new Pumper Rescue Fire Truck to the hall. The new vehicle replaces a 22-year-old fire truck at the hamlet. Big Lakes County approved the purchase as part of their budget in 2024. Reeve Tyler Erth says the new truck gives firefighters more equipment needed to respond to a wide range of emergencies and investment in safety to the region. Water in Lacrete is still at the Stage 1 restriction phase as conservation efforts continue. McKenzie County states that these restrictions are per normal practice in many municipalities. Officials are asking residents to comply. Well, hydrant flushing is happening at the hamlet this week. Conseil Scolaire de Nord-Ouest has filled the vacant trustee position for Ward 4 of the division. Corey Nelson has been appointed to the seat in the public school riding of Peace River and Falaire. Results are now official. The original deadline for nominations passed. Position was filled on a first-come, first-served basis. Take a look at your weather. Highs will get up to the mid-20s today, but there's a chance for some showers and possible thunderstorms. Rainfall will be happening over the next few days. That'll cool off temperatures down into the teens by the end of the week. Rain expected to clear out by the weekend. In sports, the Grand Prairie Storm got a win to their first AJHL preseason game. Storm winning 5-3 over the Drayton Valley Thunder. One of those Drayton Valley goals came from former North Peace Navigator Jacob Bevington, who's currently trying out for Drayton Valley. In baseball, not a good night for the Toronto Blue Jays. Jays lost 6-1 to the Cleveland Guardians in the first of a three-game set. Cleveland now 2.5 up on Toronto for the last wildcard spot in the AL. For more on these stories, visit our website and download the app for local news delivered straight to your phone. For Trending 55, I'm Kyle Moore.
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6: 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The Peace River Area Monitoring Program celebrating their 10th anniversary with their Clean Air Photo Contest. Landscapes, skies, seasons, and moments that highlight the air that we all breathe are pictures the judges are looking for. 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Prizes are up for grabs. The details on Pramp's Facebook page. The deadline is September 15th. The Peace Country Beef and Forage Association is hosting their annual Cattle Market Evening with keynote speaker Brian Perilat. Learn about current marketing trends, explore various beef sale formats, and to prepare cattle for market during times of feed scarcity. It takes place Wednesday, September 16th at the Ag Society Hall in Rycroft. 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The Peace Country Beef and Forage Association presents their East Peace Cattle Day on Wednesday, October the 7th at the Triangle Hall west of High Prairie. 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If you have an event you'd like added to the farm calendar, contact the Trending 55 news team.
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10: It's my morning show.

Some Lainey Wilson, John Mayer, phone keys, wallet right here on River Country Mornings that are brought to you by the Brick in Peace River, Annie and Slave Lake. Well, we got plenty of contests going on over on the Face for Radio Facebook page today. And one of those is giving you the chance to win lunch on us from Peace Garden Restaurant in Peace River. That's right. Head on over there. Let us know. Should Peace Garden Restaurant add to your routine? Comment something that's a part of your daily routine. Ooh, what is something that is part of your daily routine? That is very, very interesting. Yes, what could it be? So comment that for your chance to win that $15 gift card, more than enough to cover their weekday lunch special. That's $11.99, which comes with free soup or free dessert with your main dish, different daily menu, Chinese and Western dishes, weekdays only from 11 till 1:30 over on the main street, Peace River. Daily routine, I don't know, listening to a gorilla talk on River Country Mornings, perhaps? It's the Neil Towns now. This one is Sunshine's Free.

0: Wagon Wheel, Darius Rucker, right here on Today's Country, yesterday's favorites, River Country. Well, we are getting closer and closer to hockey, becoming more of a staple back in the area again. The Alberta Junior Hockey League had some exhibition games going last night, including Grand Prairie taking on the Drayton Valley Thunder. We also see that we're getting closer and closer to the Northeast Hockey League, which will be starting in about a month and a half there, mid-October. That schedule is out and about. And you also got the Northwest Junior Hockey League. Those camps are in the books, so we're getting closer and closer to action happening there. Actually, this weekend we'll start seeing some action, including the Vipers taking on the Slave Lake Wolves, the Huskies, and the Navs doing some battle. Back-to-back games there Saturday and Sunday. So get ready for some awesome, awesome hockey. Regular season for the Northwest Junior Hockey League will start in a few weeks in mid-September. These games right now are just going to be exhibition, but a good chance to get to see what the product could be looking like for each team throughout the season. Ooh, liking that.
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Russell Dickerson, worth your wild right here on River Country Mornings. Well, there are screen tests in Valley View Health Center and the Sturgeon Lake Health Center coming. As Alberta Health Services screen test is bringing their mobile mammography trailer to those locations this week and next. Primary Care Alberta says screen tests are dedicated to improving access to cancer screening for women in Alberta communities where mammography is not readily available. The trailer will be in Valley View tomorrow, going through Friday. And then again on September 8th, it will stop at Sturgeon Lake on September the 9th. Appointments are free but must be scheduled in advance. You can schedule them by calling 1-800-667-0604. So remember, they got some mammography screenings happening. They're bringing that mobile trailer to Valley View for tomorrow through Saturday. And then on September 8th. And then it will stop in Sturgeon Lake on September the 9th. Again, to call to book those appointments that are free, they are 1-800-667-0604.

0: From the Trending 55 newsroom, here's what you need to know.
1: Good morning. I'm Kyle Moore. Peace Regional Police are searching for suspects at a break and enter at City Furniture on the West Hill early last Thursday morning. Reports indicate the front window was smashed and TVs and sound bars were stolen. Assistance for the public is required. Photos and descriptions on a wrap. Two jurisdictions in the Peace Region have newly appointed CAOs. Kayla Parsons of Peace River began her career in municipal administration in 2015 and has been at Peace River since 2022. In the meantime, Michael Gogan in Berwyn brings experience in municipal administration, economic development, government, and the private sector to the position. Holy Family Catholic Regional Division has launched a new three-year faith plan and education plan. At a recent meeting, the division also gave updates on plans for upgrades for St. Thomas More School in Fairview, St. Andrew's School in High Prairie, and Good Shepherd School in Peace River. As well, new frameworks with numeracy and expanded literacy resources, new targets for grade 9 provincial achievement tests and diploma exams, and support for First Nations and Métis students were presented. Meeting highlights are on our app. Take a look at your weather. Highs will get up to the mid-20s today, but the chance for some showers and possible thunderstorms. Rainfall will be happening over the next few days. That'll cool off the temperatures down into the teens by the end of the week. The rain is expected to clear out by the weekend. In sports, the Grand Prairie Storm got a win in their first AJHL preseason game. The Storm winning 5-3 over the Drayton Valley Thunder. One of those Drayton Valley goals came from former North Peace Navigator Jacob Bevington, who's currently trying out for Drayton Valley. In baseball, not a good night for the Toronto Blue Jays. Jays lost 6-1 to the Cleveland Guardians in the first of a three-game set. Cleveland now 2.5 up on Toronto for the last wildcard spot in the AL. For more of these stories, visit our website and download the app for local news delivered straight to your phone. For Trending 55, I'm Kyle Moore.
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Taylor Swift's I Knew It, I Knew You, right here on River Country Mornings, that are brought to you by the Break In Peace River and Enslaved Lake. Well, we got a little Would You Rather Wednesday question here for you. Now, would you rather be the class clown making everybody laugh or the smartest kid passing every test with flying colors? Yes, school is back and it is influencing our Would You Rather Wednesday question. Comment your answer on the Face for Radio Facebook page or text into the Modern Paint and Decor River Country text line 780-624-3000. Once again, would you rather be the class clown making everybody laugh or the smartest kid passing every test with flying colors? Personally, I'm taking the class clown. You know, can't help it. I'm just being me, much like Morgan Griffiths right here on River Country Mornings.

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1: All right, let's see what the weather has in store for us for the rest of the work week here in the piece. There is a chance of showers happening today and tonight. Also, risk of a thunderstorm tomorrow, calling for periods of rain with a risk of a thunderstorm as well. Rain expected to go on all the way through Friday. Right now, cloudy skies, 13 degrees, winds from the east-southeast at 4 kilometers an hour. As for the big lakes, well, 23 will be the high today. Chance of showers, risk of a thunderstorm, periods of rain expected tonight. Carrying all the way through till Friday, risk of a thunderstorm tonight and tomorrow. Good chance those showers do stick around, though, on Friday as well. Right now, cloudy skies, 13 degrees, winds from the west-southwest at 9 kilometers an hour. As for the Grand Prairie area, 24 will be the high today. Chance of showers, risk of a thunderstorm. That continues on tonight to a low of 11. Tomorrow, calling for periods of rain all throughout the day and into Friday, though there is a risk of a thunderstorm tomorrow, 16 being the high, 13 on Friday. Right now, well, there is a little rain shower coming on down, 15 degrees. Winds from the south-southeast at 16 kilometers an hour. 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

0: All right, hanging out here with Stephen Gevenich, talking about the Songrise Music Conference that's coming up in early October. How's everything going, man?
1: Oh, it's going well. Thanks for having me on, Everett.
0: Yeah, no problem. So what exactly do people need to know about the Songrise Music Conference that is filling up really quickly, under 20 spots remaining? What are the big things that people should know about this music conference that's happening?
1: Yeah, so the Songrise Conference, it's happening October 2nd and 3rd in Peace River this year, and it's a great event put on by Community Futures, and it's curated and organized by the wonderful Sherry Crawford, who I can tell puts a lot of love and thought into organizing this thing. It's a great opportunity for aspiring musicians and songwriters to come down and learn from a bunch of industry professionals to learn about songwriting, recording, and about how the music industry works in general.
0: Nice. And what are have you ever participated in this as like a student per se, or
1: no,
0: being
1: I
0: a
1: haven't.
0: Mentor and keynote speaker is kind of where you've always been with this music conference?
1: No, I've never attended before. So it's pretty exciting for me to come check it out. I did grow up in Peace River, and that's kind of where I got my start in music. I know I went to an open mic at the Bell Center. This would have been a good 15 years ago. And so it's an exciting opportunity for me to get to teach some young and maybe not so young folks who are interested in the music industry, who want to learn maybe from some of my mistakes along the way.
0: And so what is something you're looking forward to most about this? Is it getting to know some of the other mentors, keynote speakers? Is there any particular part of the program that you're looking forward to the most?
1: Yeah, I would say the part I'm looking forward to the most is getting to know some of the delegates, some of the folks who are interested in maybe songwriting and pursuing a music career. I think it's quite an undertaking, and it's a great adventure. So if I can help out some people looking to go down that path, that's feels like a bit of an honor. So
0: nice. Now, again, this is happening October 2nd and 3rd. Registration and conference information is at songriseconference.ca. Have you worked with many of the other mentors or keynote speakers over the years, or is this going to be a lot of first-time kind of meetings?
1: Most of it is first-time meetings for me. One of the other mentors I know very well, he's my friend Keith Rempel, and he plays bass in my band, the Misery Mountain Boys. So we spend probably too much time together in the van rolling around Western Canada. But yeah, he's a great guy, fantastic musician, and he's going to be great for the conference.
0: Awesome. Is there any last little bit of details you think people should really know about this, the Songrise Music Conference happening in October here?
1: Yeah, I mean, there's a whole bunch of great events as a part of the conference. The best thing to do if you're interested is go to the songriseconference.ca website. Everything is listed on there. There's going to be, like I said, a whole bunch of fun events at Peace River Brewing, at the Art Hub, and then there's a final concert at Athabasca Hall. It should be a ton of fun, and yeah, I'm really looking forward to it.
0: Awesome. Well, thank you so much for your time, Stephen. And it's filling up fast, under 20 spots remaining for the biggest songwriting event of the year up here in the Peace. So thank you once again for your time, man.
1: Yeah, thanks a lot. I'm looking forward to coming back up to Peace River.
2: You can win your way into that Songrise final concert over on the Face for Radio Facebook page. Just let us know, what is your go-to song to sing? Maybe it's this one from Gord Bamford. It's Drink Along Songs.

0: From the Trending 55 newsroom, here's what you need to know.
1: Good morning, I'm Kyle Moore. Fire Department in Gruard is welcoming the new Pumper Rescue Fire Truck to the hall. The new vehicle replaces a 22-year-old fire truck at the hamlet. Big Lakes County approved the purchase as part of their budget in 2024. Reeve Tyler Erth says the new truck gives firefighters more equipment needed to respond to a wide range of emergencies and investment in safety to the region. Water in Lacrete is still at the Stage 1 restriction phase as conservation efforts continue. McKenzie County states that these restrictions are per normal practice in many municipalities. Officials are asking residents to comply. Well, hydrant flushing is happening at the hamlet this week. Conseil Scolaire de Nord-Ouest has filled the vacant trustee position for Ward 4 of the division. Corey Nelson has been appointed to the seat in the public school riding of Peace River and Falaire. Results are now official. The original deadline for nominations passed. Position was filled on a first-come, first-served basis. Take a look at your weather. Highs will get up to the mid-20s today, but it's a chance for some showers and possible thunderstorms. Rainfall will be happening over the next few days. That'll cool off temperatures down into the teens by the end of the week. Rain expected to clear out by the weekend. In sports, the Grand Prairie Storm got a win to their first AJHL preseason game. Storm winning 5-3 over the Drayton Valley Thunder. One of those Drayton Valley goals came from former North Peace Navigator Jacob Bevington, who's currently trying out for Drayton Valley. In baseball, not a good night for the Toronto Blue Jays. Jays lost 6-1 to the Cleveland Guardians in the first of a three-game set. Cleveland now 2.5 up on Toronto for the last wildcard spot in the AL. 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For Trending 55, I'm Kyle Moore.
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10: If you see me in the morning, I tell you it's important to understand I'm just a little sick.

James Barker Band After Dark right here on River Country Mornings. That are brought to you by the Brick Inn Peace River and Enslaved Lake. And are giving you the chance to win lunch on us from Peace Garden Restaurants over on the Face for Radio Facebook page. Well, let's take a look at the roads with the Peace Auto Supply Road Reports. And there's nothing really new to alert you to. Same old construction, same old closures going on at the moment here. School bus-wise, Peace River School Division Bus 11 is canceled for the day. No cancellations with the High Prairie School Division at this time. 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That's Napa know-how. We'll take a look and see who's celebrating something special coming up with the KFC Celebration of the Week. In the meantime, it's Rockin' a Hard Place, Bailey Zimmerman on River Country Mornings.

0: enough.
1: Boots off, the latest from John Party right here on River Country Mornings. All right, let's see who's celebrating something special with the KFC Celebration of the Week, shall we? Well, we have Lorraine's husband celebrating a birthday today, so happy birthday goes out to your husband there, Lorraine. Hopefully all goes really, really well there. And if you or someone you know is celebrating something special this week, be sure to let us know. We can give it a shout-out, and they'll have the chance to win a $10 gift card, all courtesy of KFC and Peace River, or it's a birthday, anniversary, a milestone. We want to celebrate that, so let us know by messaging us through the app, texting us at 780-624-3000, or commenting on the Face for Radio Facebook post. Well, if today is your birthday, you share it with the likes of the very, very funny Cat Williams. Probably one of my favorite episodes of Celebrity Family Feud featured him and his family. He made that episode hilarious. It is Mr. Terry Bradshaw, the blonde bomber, four-time Super Bowl champion. We got Damson Idris, who's probably best known for starring alongside Brad Pitt in F1. And, I mean, this guy's had an incredible career. He's had an incredible life. His babysitter was Alice Cooper at one point. His mom designed the infamous, or very, very famous, Playboy Bunny costume for Dolly Parton for her Playboy shoot. Who is it? Keanu Reeves. That's right. Whoa. Yeah, it's a little Keanu Reeves celebrating a birthday today. So happy birthday goes out to all of them and you if you are celebrating a birthday today. That'll do it for today's KFC Celebration of the Week. 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

It's Alice Smith wasting gas right here on River Country Morning. 752, Burrow the Gorilla here. And there is a new pumper rescue fire truck in Gruard. That's right, BLC, Big Lakes County, has that new pumper rescue fire truck serving the hamlet of Gruard. Very exciting. The new apparatus is expected to serve Gruard and surrounding areas for the next 2 decades. Ooh. Also, Big Lakes County is also recruiting volunteer firefighters to join its fire service team. So do keep that in mind as well. More news and information coming your way with the Trending 55 newscast. That is coming up in about, let's say about 6.5 minutes, give or take. Yeah, so get ready for that. Kyle Moore will have you in the know while you are on the go. It's Tim Hicks, his latest, The Pilots.

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1: Good morning. I'm Kyle Moore. Peace Regional Police are searching for suspects at a break and enter at City Furniture on the West Hill early last Thursday morning. Reports indicate the front window was smashed and TVs and sound bars were stolen. Assistance for the public is required. Photos and descriptions on our app. Two jurisdictions in the Peace Region have newly appointed CAOs. Kayla Parsons of Peace River began her career in municipal administration in 2015 and has been in Peace River since 2022. In the meantime, Michael Gogan in Berwyn brings experience in municipal administration, economic development, government, and the private sector to the position. Holy Family Catholic Regional Division has launched a new three-year faith plan and education plan. At a recent meeting, the division also gave updates on plans for upgrades for St. Thomas More School in Fairview, St. Andrew's School in High Prairie, and Good Shepherd School in Peace River. As well, new frameworks with numeracy and expanded literacy resources, new targets for grade 9 provincial achievement tests and diploma exams, and support for First Nations and Métis students were presented. Meeting highlights are on our app. Take a look at your weather. Highs will get up to the mid-20s today, but the chance for some showers and possible thunderstorms. Rainfall will be happening over the next few days. That'll cool off the temperatures down into the teens by the end of the week. The rain is expected to clear out by the weekend. In sports, the Grand Prairie Storm got a win in their first AJHL preseason game. The Storm winning 5-3 over the Drayton Valley Thunder. One of those Drayton Valley goals came from former North Peace navigator Jacob Bevington, who's currently trying out for Drayton Valley. In baseball, not a good night for the Toronto Blue Jays. Jays lost 6-1 to the Cleveland Guardians in the first of a three-game set. Cleveland now 2.5 up on Toronto for the last wildcard spot in the AL. For more of these stories, visit our website and download the app for local news delivered straight to your phone. 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

Country, yesterday's favorites, River Country, Post Malone, Blake Shelton, Pour Me a Drink, 806, Hey Bro, the Gorilla here, and Dancing with the Stars is on season 35. Yes, in less than 2 weeks, Dancing with the Stars will have their 35th season, and who will be dancing there that are celebrities? Well, there are some notable names. Tatiana Ali, best known for playing Ashley Banks on The Fresh Prince of Bel-Air. The original one, not the, whatever kind of remake one they made. We also got Jenna Dewan, the actress and dancer. I mean, if she doesn't win, there is something seriously, seriously wrong. Like, she is legit a professional dancer, and she's as the celebrity. Now, that's going to be interesting. Taylor Hanson of the Hanson Brothers. You also got Julia Stiles, actress and director. With Julia Stiles, she actually can dance as well. It's been quite a while since we saw Save the Last Dance, but I'm sure she's able to, keep in time and rhythm there. Also of note is Amber Glenn, the Olympic figure skater, one of the trio that became known as the Blade Angels. Also, and this one here, I'm rooting for him. I don't know how long he's going to last, but Guillermo Rodriguez. That's right, Jimmy Kimmel's sidekick, Guillermo. I love him when he's on the red carpet and he attends the media day with the sports. We're going to see how well he does on Dancing with the Stars in a couple weeks as they get ready for season 35. We got Mike Evans and the Hollywood Report coming up here on the way. Some Alan Jackson as well. This is The Way I Know You Now, the latest from Zach McPhee.

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3: Hey, good morning, everybody. It's me, Mike Evans, your Hollywood reporter, and I promise to get back to the scoopage and gossip tomorrow that we always talk about every morning. But there is some very serious, real news about Hollywood that I've got to tell you about today. Now, please bear with me. Show business, business. There have been 30% fewer movies made in Hollywood since 2024. Production moving to other states and more to other countries because it's cheaper. The reason? Well, the ridiculous restrictions that are put on the studios, bizarre rules put on the studios, raises in state and local taxes in Hollywood, long delays for many permits by California and Los Angeles County officials for very small requests, and it goes on. Hollywood is dying, folks. Now, this has gotten so bad, so serious, that Republican President Donald Trump and California Democrat Senator Schiff are working together. And actually 100% in agreement, something has got to be done to save the billions of dollars Hollywood generates in jobs and taxes every year. Both sides are working on tax breaks for the studios and other ways to stop the bleeding, any other way they can find to keep Hollywood making the movies. While we always talk about the stars, I know we do, every movie needs hundreds and hundreds of people in support to make those movies. People that are Southern California residents who are now losing their jobs. So fewer jobs, less taxes coming in. And like I said, Hollywood is dying. So how many jobs are needed to make a movie? Well, we know about the actors. But just to name a few, every movie hires composers, photographers, casting companies, editors, art directors, production teams, sound people, special effects, visual effects, legal, stunt actors, electricians, cameramen, camera women, location finders, music arrangers, transportation, finance, script writers and editors, lighting engineers, hair and makeup artists, costume designers. I think I might have mentioned them. It goes on. And I think you get my point. That is a lot of jobs that are being lost for every movie that moves out of town. With fewer movies being made, like I said, Hollywood is dying. Okay, we got that out of the way. Tomorrow we're going to have some more fun. In fact, tomorrow, heads up, I'm going to tell you about 10 big stars and the very unusual, strange, and weird ways that they were discovered. I think you're going to find it interesting. Also, going to review a couple of movies that are coming out Labor Day weekend and theater news that could change the way you see movies? We'll do that tomorrow. Have a great day, Mike Evans. See ya.
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Jelly Roll, hands up right here on River Country Mornings, the station giving you the chance to win. That's right, win your way in to the Songrise Music Conference concert event happening on October 3rd that night at Athabasca Hall. Well, in baseball, the Blue Jays only got 3 hits in a big loss to the Cleveland Guardians, who currently hold that final wild card spot. Good news is the Rockies beat the Orioles. Unfortunately, Texas got a win there, a big win over the Athletics. So the Blue Jays are now 2.5 games back of that final wild card spot. Also in baseball news, the LA Angels have been sold to Stan Kroenke. Stan Kroenke, that name may ring a bell for sports fans, as he does already own the Colorado Avalanche, the Los Angeles Rams, the Denver Nuggets, the Colorado Rapids, as well as the current Premier League champions, Arsenal FC. Kroenke's net worth is $24.3 billion, slightly above MLB's current richest owner, Steve Cohen of the New York Mets. But hey, money can't buy championships, apparently, if you're the Mets. That's nearly 5 times the net worth of Art Moreno, whose net worth is $5 billion. The sale of the team was for $4 billion. So Art Moreno's his net worth is about to go up quite a bit now, though. So we will see how that goes. Star player Mike Trout has said it is a needed sale and is a fresh start. Art Moreno famously declined to match the Dodgers, Blue Jays, and other teams' offers for Shohei Ohtani. And yeah, that pretty much doomed the Angels to being in the basement where they have been for quite some time. So we will see if under Stan Kroenke that changes. Again, $24.3 billion. He has proven he is not afraid to spend that cash. So we're hoping the Blue Jays bounce back today. And congratulations on Kroenke owning the Angels. Please.

0: From the Trending 55 newsroom, here's what you need to know.
1: Good morning. I'm Kyle Moore. Fire Department in Gruard is welcoming the new Pumper Rescue Fire Truck to the hall. The new vehicle replaces a 22-year-old fire truck at the hamlet. Big Lakes County approved the purchase as part of their budget in 2024. Reeve Tyler Erth says the new truck gives firefighters more equipment needed to respond to a wide range of emergencies and an investment in safety to the region. Water in La Crete is still at the Stage 1 restriction phase as conservation efforts continue. McKenzie County states that these restrictions are per normal practice in many municipalities. Officials are asking residents to comply. Well, hydrant flushing is happening at the hamlets this week. Conseil Scolaire de Nord-Ouest has filled the vacant trustee position for Ward 4 of the division. Corey Nelson has been appointed to the seat in the public school riding of Peace River and Falaire. Results are now official. The original deadline for nominations passed. Position was filled on a first-come, first-served basis. Take a look at your weather. Highs will get up to the mid-20s today, but there's a chance for some showers and possible thunderstorms. Rainfall will be happening over the next few days. That'll cool off temperatures down into the teens by the end of the week. Rain expected to clear out by the weekend. In sports, the Grand Prairie Storm got a win to their first AJHL preseason game. Storm winning 5-3 over the Drayton Valley Thunder. One of those Drayton Valley goals came from former North Peace Navigator Jacob Bevington, who's currently trying out for Drayton Valley. In baseball, not a good night for the Toronto Blue Jays. Jays lost 6-1 to the Cleveland Guardians in the first of a three-game set. Cleveland now 2.5 up on Toronto for the last wildcard spot in the AL. For more on these stories, visit our website and download the app for local news delivered straight to your phone. For Trending 55, I'm Kyle Moore.
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0: Under the Influence, Tyler Joe Miller right here on River Country Mornings. The station giving you the chance to win lunch on us from Peace Garden Restaurant in downtown Peace River. Just let us know what is something that's part of your morning routine. Ooh, yes. Well, it is time for today's random and, yes, useless fact of the day.
1: Barilla the Gorilla's random and useless fact of the day.
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0: Well, baby elephants suck their trunks for comfort. Often kids will suck their thumbs to form of comfort, and, well, a little hard for a baby elephant to suck on its toes, I guess. not really much for thumbs, so they suck on their trunks for comfort. Yes, it is random. It is useless. That is today's random and useless fact of the day. All right, let's crank up a little Kip Moore right now. This is Something About a Truck. Right here on River Country Mornings.

0: Country Angie knows it. Luke Bryan here on River Country Mornings, 842. Now, Luke Bryan, he loves to sing about hunting and fishing. And coming up, starting today, going all the way through to the 6th, is Canadian Tire's Cast and Blast event, where you can explore everything hunting and fishing, plus some experts from Caribou, North Silva, and Gravel on Hand. 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We will be there hanging out loud, live, and on location this Friday from the Peace River location from 2 till 4. So Cast and Blast event, it is back starting today at Canadian Tire. So get ready to explore everything hunting and fishing. Again, something Luke Bryan sings about quite a bit starting today. So very, very excited for this.
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Washboard Union, somebody to love right here on River Country Mornings. But look like Tiger Woods is going to be needing to be looking for someone to drive him, as Woods appeared in a courtroom in Martin County where he agreed to a reduced charge and a judge ordered that his driver's license be suspended for 5 years. Tiger Woods was pleading no contest to

0: From the Trending 55 newsroom, here's what you need to know.
1: Good morning. I'm Kyle Moore. Peace Regional Police are searching for suspects in a break and enter at City Furniture on the West Hill early last Thursday morning. Reports indicate the front window was smashed and TVs and sound bars were stolen. Assistance for the public is required. Photos and descriptions on our app. Two jurisdictions in the Peace Region have newly appointed CAOs. Kayla Parsons of Peace River began her career in municipal administration in 2015 and has been in Peace River since 2022. In the meantime, Michael Gogan in Berwyn brings experience in municipal administration, economic development, government, and the private sector to the position. Holy Family Catholic Regional Division has launched a new three-year faith plan and education plan. At a recent meeting, the division also gave updates on plans for upgrades for St. Thomas More School in Fairview, St. Andrew School in High Prairie, and Good Shepherd School in Peace River. As well, new frameworks with numeracy and expanded literacy resources, new targets for grade 9 provincial achievement tests and diploma exams, and support for First Nations and Métis students were presented. Meeting highlights are on our app. Take a look at your weather. Highs will get up to the mid-20s today, but the chance for some showers and possible thunderstorms. Rainfall will be happening over the next few days. That'll cool off the temperatures down into the teens by the end of the week. The rain is expected to clear out by the weekend. In sports, the Grand Prairie Storm got a win in their first AJHL preseason game. The Storm winning 5-3 over the Drayton Valley Thunder. One of those Drayton Valley goals came from former North Peace Navigator Jacob Bevington, who's currently trying out for Drayton Valley. In baseball, not a good night for the Toronto Blue Jays. Jays lost 6-1 to the Cleveland Guardians in the first of a three-game set. Cleveland now 2.5 up on Toronto for the last wildcard spot in the AL. For more of these stories, visit our website and download the app for local news delivered straight to your phone. For Trending 55, I'm Kyle Moore.
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The Bones, Maren Morris here on River Country Mornings, the station giving you the chance to win lunch on us from Peace Garden Restaurant. 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Well, speaking of the Face for Radio Facebook page, you got today's question, a little Would You Rather Wednesday coming at you. Since most people are back in school now, it's going to influence the question today. Would you rather be the class clown making everyone laugh or the smartest kid passing every test with flying colors? We got Sharon saying smartest kid and saying smartest as well. Louise saying class clown, even though not really a clown. I'm going class clown because, I mean, you gotta be true to who you are, right? And somehow, some way, I found people crazy enough to pay me to be a clown. Yeah. Life is good that way. Have your say. Face for Radio Facebook page. Text into the Modern Painting Decor text line 780-624-3000. Zach John King coming up. Some Aaron Goodvin. It's Jade Eagleson, Jake Worthington. A little Do It Anyway.

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Cowboy Songs, George Burge right here on River Country Mornings. Hey, bro, the gorilla here. And the Town of Peace River has appointed Kayla Parsons as its new permanent chief administrative officer, or CAO. The Peace Region local was selected following a search. Her appointment was approved unanimously at a special council meeting back on Monday. More on this can be found up on our website and on our app. Oh, we got lots and lots of great stuff happening. We're going to take a look at the Mighty Peace GM community calendar right quick here in just a little bit. And remember, golf days, 18 holes of golf, just $10 at the Mighty Peace Golf Club. Call 332-GOLF to secure that tee time and that awesome, awesome rate. Well, I ain't-

0: 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Yesterday's favorites. River Country.
1: He's a ranch hand in a pinch, man. Hotter than the red on the cattle brand. Cause she's a gold digger with a quick trigger. A cast iron skillet swinging lid flipper. Now he's a double wide on the county line.

0: just want my horse back.
1: Horse back, little Cody Johnson here for you on River Country Mornings. Let's see what's happening with the Mighty Peace GM community calendar up on the website and on the app. We got ongoing things like the Misery Mountain Truck raffle ticket sales going on. Songrise Music Conference registration still going on. You want to win tickets to the big concert event happening on October 3rd that night at Athabasca Hall in Peace River? Do so by entering over on the Face for Radio Facebook page. Well, today kicks off the Cast and Blast event at Canadian Tire. That'll be going all the way through till the 6th. We will be there loud, live, and on location Friday. We have the Parade of Programs that is happening tomorrow, 5:30 to 7 in Peace River at the Chateau Nova. Friday and Saturday is the 10 Acre Shaker Music Festival. Friday is also the employer registration deadline for the Peace River and Area Job Fair happening September 16th. Friday is also the deadline for submissions for the Northern Sunrise County Calendar Contest. And Saturday is a little bit of miserable miles. Ooh. Saturday also will be the Harvest Festival fundraiser. Points West Living there, 10 till 3. There'll be 50-50s, bake sale, food trucks, silent auction. Ooh, all sounds absolutely amazing. More information on these events and others up on the Mighty Peace GM community calendar, up on the website and on the app, Mighty Peace GM community calendar. All brought to you by Mighty Peace GM and Power Sports. Mighty Peace GM and Power Sports on the West Hill Peace River. Come find out for yourself why they guarantee an exceptional customer experience every time. Lots of great events up there, even for next week and in the future. So you're definitely going to want to go check that out up on the website and on the app while you listen to a little Tay Bay.

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John Party, Dirt on My Boots, right here on River Country Mornings, that are brought to you by the Brick in Peace River and in Slave Lake. Well, the federal government is looking like they're expected to announce today that they will extend the federal excise tax holiday on gasoline and diesel until early 2027, according to sources. Back in April, Carney, the prime minister, temporarily removed the 10-cent federal excise tax on a liter of gas and 4 cents per liter on diesel, which was set to expire on Labor Day, so Monday. That was to help Canadians bridge over the short-term pressures caused by a spike in the global price of oil since the U.S. began its war with Iran. So there has been that, but looks like with ongoing issues with the U.S. and Iran, and us and Iran, and us and the U.S., not us and Iran that I'm aware of. I think we're cool. Somebody can remind me of that. But at the moment, us and the U.S. trade war, looks like the Liberal government will be extending that 10 cents federal excise tax on a liter of gas and 4 cents per liter on diesel going into early 2027. So I'm assuming sometime after Christmas and the holiday season. That just continues the love-hate-love relationship with the price at the pumps. Here's Owen Riegling with a little love-hate-love. Love.

0: From the Trending 55 newsroom, here's what you need to know.
1: Good morning, I'm Kyle Moore. Fire Department in Gruard is welcoming their new Pumper Rescue Fire Truck to the hall. The new vehicle replaces a 22-year-old fire truck in the hamlet, as Big Lakes County approved the purchase as part of their budget in 2024. Reeve Tyler Erth says the new truck gives firefighters more equipment needed to respond to a wide range of emergencies and investment in safety to the region. Water in Lacrete is still at the Stage 1 restriction phase as conservation efforts continue. McKenzie County states that these restrictions are per normal practice in many municipalities, and officials are asking residents to comply. As well, hydrant flushing is happening in the hamlet this week. Conseil Scolaire du Nord-Ouest has filled the vacant trustee position for Ward 4 of the division. Corey Nelson has been appointed to the seat of the public school riding of Peace River and Falaire. Results are now official. His original deadline for nominations passed. The position was filled on a first-come, first-served basis. Take a look at your weather. Highs will get up to the mid-20s today, but there's a chance for some showers and possible thunderstorms. Rainfall will be happening over the next few days. That will cool off the temperatures down into the teens by the end of the week. Rain expected to clear out by the weekend. In sports, Toronto Blue Jays look to bounce back as they continue their set in Cleveland. Jays will have Dylan Cease on the mound tonight. His 217 strikeouts is tied for the most in the AL, with Gavin Williams of the Guardians, who threw 13 last night. Cleveland got a 6-1 win in the first of the three-game set. Meanwhile, some other baseball news. The Angels franchise now has new ownership. Stan Kroenke, whose portfolio also includes the LA Rams in the NFL and the Colorado Avalanche in the NHL, has reportedly bought the club at a cost of $4 billion. Angels having a rough season, currently tied with the Athletics and the Rockies for the worst record in the majors. For more on these stories, visit our website and download the app for local news delivered straight to your phone. For Trending 55, I'm Kyle Moore.
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Today's country, yesterday's favorites, River Country, Thelma and James, their latest alternate ending. A little reminder that Thelma and James is Mackenzie Porter and her husband. Well, we are giving you plenty of chances to win today. That we most certainly are doing. And one of those is your chance to win Lunch on Us from Peace Garden Restaurant. That's right, you could win a $15 gift card, which will more than cover their $11.99 weekday lunch special, which is a main dish plus free soup or free dessert. Ooh, yeah, I know. Just let us know something that's a part of your daily routine. Comment on the post. We're seeing cooking, coffee and toast, making supper, getting dressed, tea, coffee and yogurt for breakfast, reading before bed. A lot of coffee and breakfast I'm seeing here so far. Not listening to the gorilla in the morning apparently is not part of a daily routine. I'm fine with that. Who am I kidding? I'm not fine with that. I'm kidding. All right, just let us know what is something that's part of your daily routine on that post for your chance to win. We got a classic from Dwight Yoakam coming up. We got the boys of the James Barker Band. But right now, we're Love and Laugh Again with Miss Ella Langley.

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Sucker Wetmore and Brunette right here on River Country. 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Very thrilled to announce the first winner is Michelle Peter there and her family in the Falaire area. So we'll be heading over there for a special visit and checking out the Meals and Fields experience they're going to have. So congratulations to them. They're going to have a lot of fun with that later on this week. We're hoping, fingers crossed, the weather wants to be nicer than it is right now. Eric Church coming up right now. A little Dallas Smith and Good Time Goes.

Kid myself, John Morgan, right here on Today's Country, Yesterday's Favorites, River Country. That's the latest from him right there. Well, we are giving away a pair of tickets to the Songrise Music Conference concert event. That'll be happening at Athabasca Hall, October 3rd. Doors will be at 7. We're giving away tickets for free. They are $20 if you buy them in advance, $30 at the door. 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Don't miss your chance to hear the Songrise delegates, as well as artists like Maria Dunn, Dwayne Steele, Robert Walsh. We got Stephen Givenich and Keith Rempel of the Misery Mountain Boys. They Call Me Sir, Zachary Kay of the North Bloods. So many great, great people you're going to get the chance to see. You have the chance to win your way into that show. So let us know what your go-to song to sing is. Maybe it's in the shower. Maybe it's in the car. I don't know. Right now I'm singing that 911 song from The Rookie. That one's embedded in my brain. That one will not go away anytime soon. But hey, have your say for your chance to win. Maybe it's a song by this guy, Mr. Dean Brody. Here he is with Drink Around.

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Tim and the Glory Boys, slow go the days, right here on River Country. Bro the Gorilla here, monkeying around with you, not for too much longer this morning. Hopefully you guys are having yourselves a very wonderful Wednesday hump day, getting us to that Labor Day long weekend. So very excited for that. And again, Face for Radio Facebook page, your chance to win a couple different contests we got going on. I know the weather's not exactly looking the best, but hey, those are the fun times out there on the golf course. 18 holes of golf, just $10 with River Country Golf Days. Last one of the season. Call 332-GOLF to secure that tee time. Also, while you're up on the Face for Radio Facebook page, play along with a little Would You Rather Wednesday with classes mainly back in session. Would you rather be a class clown making everyone laugh or the smartest kid passing every test with flying colors? Have your say up there. Oh, it's been a wonderful Wednesday. We're getting ready for ourselves for what's called a thrilling Thursday. Let's have ourselves lots of fun tomorrow morning, starting bright and early at 6 a.m. Oh, yes, and we got contests for you to enter on in there as well. We got some Paul Brandt on the way. Somebody's driving around in a Chevy Silverado. I'm leaving you with this fun one here to keep your mornings going good. It's Shaboozy in Cowgirl. Till tomorrow morning, raise that glass high in the sky.

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0: From the Trending 55 newsroom, here's what you need to know.
1: Good morning, I'm Kyle Moore. Fire Department in Gruard is welcoming their new Pumper Rescue Fire Truck to the hall. The new vehicle replaces a 22-year-old fire truck in the hamlet, as Big Lakes County approved the purchase as part of their budget in 2024. Reeve Tyler Earth says the new truck gives firefighters more equipment needed to respond to a wide range of emergencies and investment in safety to the region. Water in Lacrete is still at the Stage 1 restriction phase as conservation efforts continue. McKenzie County states that these restrictions are per normal practice in many municipalities, and officials are asking residents to comply. As well, hydrant flushing is happening in the hamlet this week. Conseil Scalette and Old West has filled the vacant trustee position for Ward 4 of the division. Corey Nelson has been appointed to the seat of the public school riding of Peace River and Falair. Results are now official. His original deadline for nominations passed. The position was filled on a first-come, first-served basis. Take a look at your weather. Highs will get up to the mid-20s today, but there's a chance for some showers and possible thunderstorms. Rainfall will be happening over the next few days. That will cool off the temperatures down into the teens by the end of the week. Rain expected to clear out by the weekend. In sports, Toronto Blue Jays look to bounce back as they continue their set in Cleveland. Jays will have Dylan Cease on the mound tonight. His 217 strikeouts is tied for the most in the AL, with Gavin Williams of the Guardians, who threw 13 last night. Cleveland got a 6-1 win in the first of the three-game set. Meanwhile, some other baseball news. The Angels franchise now has new ownership. Stan Kroenke, whose portfolio also includes the LA Rams of the NFL and the Colorado Avalanche of the NHL, has reportedly bought the club at a cost of $4 billion. Angels having a rough season, currently tied with the Athletics and the Rockies for the worst record in the majors. For more of these stories, visit our website and download the app for local news delivered straight to your phone. For Trending 55, I'm Kyle Moore.
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14: 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Today I'm kicking around Mighty Peace Golf Club because it's golf days, and we all know what golf days means. 18 holes of golf for just $10. Come on down, book that tee time, 332-GOLF, and have a round of golf on us. It's going to be an absolutely gorgeous day out here today. They also wanted me to let you know that they have a Tim McGraw tribute show coming up starring Peter Phillips, and that is September 18th, which is Friday. Buffet, dinner, and show, $60. So call and get your tickets. They always sell out when they have those tribute shows. Special thanks to some of our partners in promotion for keeping the cruiser cruising. Carl's No Frills, Peace Country Co-op, Signs by Wooden Art. You guys rock. 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

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Hey, it's Tadai Tam on the Midday Show. Now, tech is everywhere in our lives these days, from AI to our smartphones, even the cars we drive. So it got me looking back. What's the very first piece of tech you remember owning? Like, yourself. It was yours. Now, not the family's or any of that. I think one that sticks out to me is the stereo I had growing up. It was decked out with a CD player, a tape player, and a radio. Although the radio didn't really pick up much, but I loved that thing as a kid. But what is the first piece of tech you remember owning? And is it still with you these days?

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2: 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It's Tim McGraw Tribute Night coming to the Mighty Peas Golf Club September 18th, starring Peter Phillips, who appeared on The Ellen Show.
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12: 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It's golf days, golf days. Who doesn't love golf days when you can golf 18 holes for just $10? I've got my tee time booked. It's super busy out here. I'm kind of having trouble checking in with you guys. So much traffic. The spots are filling up quick. Call that golf line, 332-GOLF. And guess what? We are giving away 2 tickets to Amanda Marshall, her Dirty 30 tour, November 12th in Dawson Creek. So I've got my draw pack with me. Come and say hi. Book your tee time. Special thanks to some of our partners in promotion for keeping me out in the community. Northern Sunrise County, Peace River Ford, Peace River Chrysler, Remax Northern Realty. You guys are the best. 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

gray and rainy on my way into the studio this morning. Tie-dye Tam. It looks like there's still a chance of some thunderstorms throughout today, so keep that umbrella handy. Of course, with back to school this week, school zones are in effect, so keep an eye out for signs. And school buses, of course, take it slow. Keep an eye out for kids crossing the road and in playground zones. Let's keep everybody safe out there. 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

couples night, September 4th. You have a shotgun start at 6 p.m. All skill levels welcome. Any two people, who doesn't love a good golf session? I cannot wait. I mean, seriously, I'm so excited to come back later. Special thanks to our partners in promotion for keeping me out and about. 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Thank you so much. 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

0: From the Trending 55 newsroom, here's what you need to know.
1: Good afternoon, I'm Keith Opper. Peace Regional Police is searching for suspects in a break and enter at City Furniture on the West Hill early last Thursday morning. Reports indicate a front window was smashed, TVs and sound bars were stolen. Assistance for the public is required. Fire Department at Gruard is welcoming their new pumper rescue fire truck to the hall. The new vehicle replaces a 22-year-old fire truck in the hamlet as Big Lakes County approved the purchase as part of the budget in 2024. Reeve Tyler Arrett says the new truck gives firefighters more equipment needed to respond to a wide range of emergencies and an investment in safety to the region. Sources are saying the temporary pause on the federal gas tax is extending to the new year. The end of January is the precise date with the tax scheduled to ease back into effect next spring. Tax was set to expire this coming long weekend. Two jurisdictions in the Peace region have newly appointed CAOs. Kayla Parsons at Peace River began her career in municipal administration back in 2015 and has been in Peace River since 2022. In the meantime, Michael Gagan in Burwood brings experience in municipal administration, economic development, government, and the private sector to the position. Water in Lacrete is still in the Stage 1 restriction phase as conservation efforts continue. McKenzie County states these restrictions are per normal practice in many municipalities and officials are asking residents to comply. As well, hydrant flushing is happening in the hamlet this week. Holy Family Catholic Regional Division has launched a new three-year faith plan and education plan. At a recent meeting, the division also gave updates on plans to upgrades for St. Thomas More School in Fairview, St. Andrew's School in High Prairie, and Good Shepherd School in Peace River. As well, new frameworks with literacy and expanded literacy resources, new targets for grade 9 provincial achievement tests and diploma exams, and supports for First Nations and Métis students were presented. Mix of sun and cloud with a slight chance of showers is forecast for the northwest this afternoon. Highs in the mid-20s, lows tonight are in the low teens. Rain starts falling tonight in the Big Lakes and tomorrow in the Peace and McKenzie with highs only in the high teens. Skies brighten up by the weekend. Pramp Air Quality Report at the Grimshaw Station. The Air Quality Index is currently 2, which is low risk. Data supplied by the Peace River Area Monitoring Program. More information is at prampairshed.ca. In sports, the Northwest Junior Hockey League is getting set to start their preseason schedule this weekend. Two games are scheduled for Saturday with Fort St. John in Peace River and Sexsmith in Slave Lake. The regular season starts September the 18th. Toronto Blue Jays play the second of a three-game set in Cleveland tonight. Dylan Cease starts for the Jays against Joey Cantillo. For more on these stories, you can visit our website and download the app for local news delivered straight to your phone. 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
1: 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More information through the 9 individual teams playing in the league this year. The regular season starts September the 18th. 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
10: 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Prizes up for grabs, details are on Pramp's Facebook page, the deadline being September the 15th. Peace Country Beef and Forage Association hosted their annual cattle market evening with keynote speaker Brian Paralat. Learn about current marketing trends, explore various beef sale formats, and to prepare cattle for market during times of food scarcity. 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Peace Country Beef and Forage Association presents their East Peace Cattle Day on October the 7th at the Triangle Hall west of High Prairie. 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Information is at peacecountrybeef.ca. If you have events you'd like added to the farm calendar, contact the Trending 55 News team.
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15: Hi, neighbor, I'm Jim Fisher. Today, ABP Delegate Dorothy Tangs visits with us. And Dorothy, Alberta Beef Producers is getting ready to hold its 2026 Fall Producer Meetings across the province.
16: The meetings are all about connection. Producers will have the opportunity to sit down with the delegates from their zones and fellow producers. It's also where we put our resolutions up and where delegate elections happen. We'll be kicking off our meetings on September 28th, and they'll be running right through till October 29th. And each will run from 5 till 8, with a supper included. There'll be time built in for producers to ask questions, raise concerns, and talk about what they're seeing within their own operations. We're encouraging producers to register very early. Anyone who's registered by September 14th will be entered to win a chance for some great prizes. 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The ABP is a producer-led organization. Just come out, listen, meet, participate as much or as little as you'd like. That input is what helps delegates and the board make better decisions based off of our Alberta's cattle producers.
17: Alberta Beef. All for the beef.
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19: 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Markets are higher in trading today. Toronto up 117 to 35,943. Dow Jones up 179 to 52,945. Oil futures, the light crude up 90 cents to 91.12. Natural gas futures up 4 cents to 294. And gold up 17.20 to $4,413.60. Silver 65.49 up 12 cents. Canadian dollars 72.21. Individual stocks, TELUS down a nickel to 13.39. TransAlta 16.31 off 9 cents. And CN Rail 167.39 down 7 cents. Capital Power 62.74 off 9 cents. Ovintiv 93.04 up 58 cents. Suncor 95.31 down 68 cents. And Premium Brands up 73 cents to 79.44. Aurora Cannabis 5.62 up 2 cents. For more information, I can reach to 1-866-534-4722. 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
10: Hey, y'all. 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Get your tee time booked. The sun has come out. It's absolutely gorgeous out here. They also want to remind you guys that they have that tribute Tim McGraw show coming up starring Peter Phillips. That's September 18th. He was seen on the Ellen DeGeneres show. So, and their tribute shows are always sold out. You guys want to get in on that. We're giving away some Amanda Marshall tickets for November 12th. I got that draw pack with me. Special thanks to our partners in promotion for keeping me out and about. Northern Sunrise County, Peace Country Co-op, Peace River Chrysler. Thank you so much. This is Cruisin' D with River Country and Kicks FM.
0: Today's country. Yesterday's favorites. River Country.

East River RCMP are asking for the public's help after a local break-and-enter last week. The incident happened at City Furniture on 74th Street, Peace River, close to 2 a.m. RCMP are asking anybody with a video from that area between midnight and 2:30 a.m. to review their footage and submit anything that might help, including for anyone who might have information on or recognize the two suspects, to contact Peace River RCMP. More info is up on our app and website.

0: This is the River Country Ag Show. I'm Keith Hopper. The harvest season is underway in the Northwest, with officials stating to be careful when working as to not become a statistic. Safety exercises, including around the grain bins and working in enclosed areas where producers keep the grain, need to be practiced and are emphasized by organizations like AgSafe Alberta. 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Resources like Be Grain Safe, firefighter training, and prevention education can make aware of the dangers and aid in the comfort of this being a hopeful harvest. With 2026 being an interesting year with production, and especially the weather, officials are hoping the harvest is a bountiful and safe season. The safety manager of AgSafe Alberta is Kaya Fosham.
1: How important is it, especially this year, because, this year was not like a lot of other years, especially weather-wise. You had lots of moisture, you had maybe a late start, maybe you've got an early start to the harvest, you've got maybe a late start to the harvest or a late growing season. How important is that to taking into consideration to try and not be a statistic?
2: So in terms of, incidents in grain bins, those incidents start months before it ever happens, right? So, yeah, you have a wet year, you're more likely to have some, spoilage. And preventing grain spoilage is really like one of the most effective ways to prevent a grain bin incident, hands down. And then, of course, when you do get spoilage, that's a lot of the reasons why people end up having to go in and doing work inside a bin. It's a confined space. Like, your nice empty bin with no sweeper, that's a restricted space. But when you start adding grain, flowing grain, out of condition grain, you start adding those things in, you are working in a confined space and they become deadly so quickly. So understanding if somebody has to go in, and that should always be your last resort, how to do that safely. What a safe confined space entry would look like. We do have a free online, confined spaces in agriculture course, and it introduces some of those concepts that, maybe you just don't think about, but may not always be front of mind. And that's like a great starting point for anyone.
0: More of my conversation with Kaya Fosham, the safety manager of AgSafe Alberta, can be found on the Ag News page of our app and website. For Trending 55, I'm Keith Hopper.
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All the Songrise Music Conference is coming up, and you could win a pair of tickets by commenting on our Face for Radio Facebook post. 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
1: Hey everybody, it's Miss D in that Go Auto Events Cruiser, and I cruised on over to Mighty Peace Golf Club because it's golf days. Who doesn't love golf days? 18 holes of golf, just $10. You cannot beat it. It is the last one of the season, so call that golf line. Get your tee time booked ASAP. 332-GOLF. Oh, the sun's out too, and it's absolutely gorgeous. And guess what else? We have some Amanda Marshall concert tickets for her show November 12th in Dawson Creek. And I have that draw pack with me. Come say hi. I cannot wait. I'm super excited to come back out here and go golfing later. I think I said that four times. Special thanks to some of our partners in promotion for keeping me out in the community. Northern Sunrise County, Energy Alberta, Buckholz Financial, and ID Insurance Brokers. Thank you so much. 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

0: From the Trending 55 newsroom, here's what you need to know.
1: Good afternoon, I'm Keith Hopper. Beast Regional Police is searching for suspects in a break and enter at City Furniture on the West Hill early that Thursday morning. Reports indicate the front windows were smashed and TVs and sound bars were stolen. Assistance for the public is required. The fire department in Gruard is welcoming their new Pumper Rescue Fire Truck to the hall. The new vehicle replaces a 22-year-old vehicle in the hamlet as Big Lakes County approved the purchase as part of their budget in 2024. Sources are saying the temporary pause on the federal gas tax is extending to the new year. The end of January is the precise date, and the tax is scheduled to ease back into effect next spring. Tax was set to expire this coming long weekend. Water in Laccrede is still at the Stage 1 restriction stage as conservation efforts continue. McKenzie County states these restrictions are per normal practice in many municipalities. Hydrant flushing is happening in the hamlet this week as well. Conseil Scalette du Nord-Ouest has filled the vacant trustee position for Ward 4 of the division. Corey Nelson has been appointed to the seat in the public school riding of Peace River and Falaire. Results are now official. Mix of sun and cloud with a slight chance of showers is forecasted for the northwest this afternoon. Highs are in the mid-20s. Lows tonight are in the low teens. Rain happens tomorrow. In sports, the Northwest Junior Hockey League is getting set to start the preseason schedule this weekend. Two games are scheduled for Saturday, Fort St. John at Peace River and Sexsmith and Slave Lake. Regular season starts September the 18th. Toronto Blue Jays play the second of a three-game set at Cleveland tonight. Dylan Cease starts for the Jays against Joey Cantillo. For more on these stories, you can visit our website and download the app for local news delivered straight to your phone. For Trending 55, I'm Keith Hopper.
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3: 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They also remind motorists to watch for traffic, kids biking and walking to school, as well as getting on and off the bus. 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
4: Hey everybody, it's Miss D in that Go Auto Events Cruiser, and I cruised on over to Mighty Peace Golf Club. It is super busy out here. And of course, why wouldn't it be? Because it's golf days. 18 holes of golf, just $10. It's the last one of the season. You gotta get out here. 332 Golf, book that tee time. And guess what else? I'm gonna be cruising for the month of September. So if you have an event or something cool happening in the community and you want the cruiser to attend, email cruiser@rivercountry.fm. 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Don't forget to follow our Facebook and socials, Face for Radio, because you know I'm posting where I'm at, what I'm doing. 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Carl's No Frills, Buckholz Financial, NID Insurance Brokers, Remax Northern Realty, Energy Alberta. Thank you so much. 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

Hey, it's Dada Tam back with today's Colorful Convo. Now, I got talking with Jared Gomes earlier about the first piece of tech he remembers owning. Now, he's thinking back to the early 2000s with an original Nintendo DS, one of the big chunky ones in like a gray-silver color. Now, oh, there's a bit of hit of nostalgia there. That was one I never had, but my brother had one of those original DS handhelds as well. But what's the first piece of tech you remember owning? I'll let you take that trip down memory lane as we turn up some more great music here in River Country.

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Toba Keith, classic beer for my horses in River Country. Hey, Tata Tam, with you for just a few more minutes. That's right, I am just about to head out for this afternoon, but I'm not leaving you on your own. Gonna be handing things over to Chris Myers to keep you company on your drive home and beyond. But to play me out, Tata Tam signing off with some Lee Bryce, One of Them Girls. In it, today's country, yesterday's favorites, River Country. I hope that you have a safe, warm, and wonderful rest of your afternoon.

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1: Good afternoon, I'm Keith Hopper. Beach Regional Police is searching for suspects in a break and enter at City Furniture on the West Hill early that Thursday morning. Reports indicate the front windows were smashed and TVs and sound bars were stolen. Assistance from the public is required. The fire department in Gruard is welcoming their new Pumper Rescue Fire Truck to the hall. The new vehicle replaces a 22-year-old vehicle in the hamlet as Big Lakes County approved the purchase as part of their budget in 2024. Sources are saying the temporary pause on the federal gas tax is extending to the new year. The end of January is the precise date, and the tax is scheduled to ease back into effect next spring. Tax was set to expire this coming long weekend. Water in Lacrede is still at the Stage 1 restriction stage as conservation efforts continue. McKenzie County states these restrictions are per normal practice in many municipalities. Hydrant flushing is happening in the hamlet this week as well. Conseil Scalette du Nord-Ouest has filled the vacant trustee position for Ward 4 of the division. Corey Nelson has been appointed to the seat in the public school riding of Peace River and Falaire. Results are now official. Mix of sun and cloud with a slight chance of showers is forecasted for the northwest this afternoon. Highs are in the mid-20s. Lows tonight are in the low teens. Rain happens tomorrow. In sports, the Northwest Junior Hockey League is getting set to start the preseason schedule this weekend. Two games are scheduled for Saturday, Fort St. John at Peace River and Sexsmith and Slave Lake. Regular season starts September the 18th. Toronto Blue Jays play the second of a three-game set at Cleveland tonight. Dylan Cease starts for the Jays against Joey Cantillo. For more on these stories, you can visit our website and download the app for local news delivered straight to your phone. For Trending 55, I'm Keith Hopper.
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Jelly Roll, put your hands up. 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

Stapleton starting over on the River Country Drive show. And he got his start in music a little bit later on, like he was 23. And I'm sure there's a lot of people listening who, you know, maybe you've considered music as a career. Maybe it's something you do on the side. Well, this could be for you. It's the Songrise Music Conference. And we got a pair of tickets for you to win your way in. Just go to our Facebook page. All the details right there. 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She

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7: 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They also remind motorists to watch for traffic, kids biking and walking to school, as well as getting on and off the bus. 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

0: Jan Kane Brown, Famous Friends, River Country. I am asking you on our Face for Radio Facebook page what your pet's name is, especially if it's like unique or a human name. I want to know that. Like Taylor Swift and Travis Kelce, it came out that their dog's name is Wendy. So, yeah, what is your pet's unique name? Petra chimed in and said Zorro, Sky, and Bear. It must be Zorro because it must have a mask. I'm guessing. Lenny says Loki is his cat's name. I like Loki because judging by the picture, it looks like a pretty low-key kind of cat. And Megan, her cats, Harriet and Cecil, or Cecil, one of the two. Cute, unique. And Bobby Joe, Daisy May, and Mickey Joe. Love the two names. Love it. Add your unique pet name on the Face for Radio Facebook page.
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0: From the Trending 55 newsroom, here's what you need to know.
1: Good afternoon, I'm Keith Hopper. Peace Regional RCMP are searching for suspects in a break and enter at City Furniture on the West Hill early last Thursday morning. Reports indicate a front window was smashed and TVs and sound bars were stolen. Assistance is required. Fire Department in Gruard's welcoming their new pumper rescue fire truck to the hall as the new vehicle replaces a 22-year-old vehicle in the hamlet. Big Lakes County approved the purchase as part of the 2024 budget. Sources say the temporary pause in the federal gas tax is extending to the new year. The end of January is the precise date, with the tax scheduled to ease back into effect next spring. The pause was expected to expire this upcoming long weekend. Two jurisdictions of the Peace region have newly appointed CAOs. Kayla Parsons in Peace River began her career in municipal administration back in 2015 and has been in Peace River since 2022. In the meantime, Michael Gagan in Berwyn brings experience in municipal administration, economic development, government, and the private sector to the position. Water in Lacrete is still at the Stage 1 restriction phase as conservation efforts continue. McKenzie County states these restrictions are per normal practice in many municipalities. Conseil Scalette Nordwest has filled the vacant trustee position for Ward 4 in the division. Corey Nelson has been appointed to the seat in the public school riding of Peace River and Falaire. Partly cloudy skies are forecasted in the northwest, with lows tonight being in the low teens. Rain starts falling in the overnight hours in the Big Lakes and tomorrow morning in the Peace and McKenzie. Highs are only in the high teens, however, skies will brighten up by the weekend. In sports, the Northwest Junior Hockey League is getting set to start the preseason schedule this weekend. Two games are docketed for Saturday, including Fort St. John at Peace River and Sexsmith in Slave Lake. The regular season starts September the 18th. Toronto Blue Jays play the second of a three-game set in Cleveland tonight. Dylan Cease starts for the Jays against Joey Cantillo. For more on these stories, you can visit our website and download the app for local news delivered straight to your phone. For Trending 55, I'm Keith Hopper.
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How's it going? Well, if you were hoping that 10 cents a liter tax break would stick around a little bit longer, good news. The federal government has decided to pause it beyond September, maybe into January. And speaking of saving money, this is a real money saver for you. Peace Garden Restaurant's daily lunch special. Have you heard about it? $11.99. 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

latest for Dallas Smith. Good time goes, River Country. Tiger Woods going to be doing a lot more walking. He pleaded guilty today to reckless driving in Florida and has lost his driver's license for 5 years. He avoids jail time, but gets fined $1,500, which is like a quarter to you and me. 5 years without driving. Looks like he's going to need a permanent caddy. And a quick reminder, cheap golf day at Mighty Peace Golf Club. You can find a tee time, 332 Golf. Denim.

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Carey, before he cheats, River Country. It is your drive show. Chris Myers with you. And it doesn't get more Canadian than this. In the news today, Canadian Tire and Tim Hortons teaming up for their rewards programs. So imagine going into a Tim Hortons, getting your double-double and a breakfast sandwich, and getting Canadian Tire money back. How cool. By the way, the fall Cast and Blast started today at Canadian Tire.

0: From the Trending 55 newsroom, here's what you need to know.
1: Good afternoon, I'm Keith Hopper. Peace Regional RCMP are searching for suspects in a break and enter at City Furniture on the West Hill early last Thursday morning. Reports indicate a front window was smashed and TVs and sound bars were stolen. Assistance is required. Fire Department in Gruard's welcoming their new pumper rescue fire truck to the hall as the new vehicle replaces a 22-year-old vehicle in the hamlet. Big Lakes County approved the purchase as part of the 2024 budget. Sources say the temporary pause in the federal gas tax is extending to the new year. The end of January is the precise date, with the tax scheduled to ease back into effect next spring. The pause was expected to expire this upcoming long weekend. Two jurisdictions of the Peace region have newly appointed CAOs. Kayla Parsons in Peace River began her career in municipal administration back in 2015 and has been in Peace River since 2022. In the meantime, Michael Gagan in Berwyn brings experience in municipal administration, economic development, government, and the private sector to the position. Water in Lacrete is still at the Stage 1 restriction phase as conservation efforts continue. McKenzie County states these restrictions are per normal practice in many municipalities. Conseil Skeleton Nordwest has filled the vacant trustee position for Ward 4 in the division. Corey Nelson has been appointed to the seat in the public school riding of Peace River and Falaire. Partly cloudy skies are forecasted in the northwest, with lows tonight being in the low teens. Rain starts falling in the overnight hours in the Big Lakes and tomorrow morning in the Peace and McKenzie. Highs are only in the high teens, however, skies will brighten up by the weekend. In sports, the Northwest Junior Hockey League is getting set to start the preseason schedule this weekend. Two games are docketed for Saturday, including Fort St. John at Peace River and Sexsmith in Slave Lake. The regular season starts September the 18th. Toronto Blue Jays play the second of a three-game set in Cleveland tonight. Dylan Cease starts for the Jays against Joey Cantillo. For more on these stories, you can visit our website and download the app for local news delivered straight to your phone. For Trending 55, I'm Keith Hopper.
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Latest for Zach McPhee right there. And the way I know you now. And this is really cool. A new poll says a majority of Americans actually don't want Lake Ontario to be renamed Lake America. And Blue Rodeo, they had a concert over the weekend, and they had pretty much all the fans, all 16,000 of them, singing that, you know, down in the middle of Lake Ontario line, "It Hasn't Hit Me Yet," so loud that it's kind of become like this new Canadian protest song. Well, let's all sing along. Blue Rodeo, "Hasn't Hit Me Yet," River Country.

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0: Kenny Chesney, Get Along, River Country. Keanu Reeves turning 62 today, a Canadian. Well, he was born in Lebanon, but pretty much raised in Canada. And his mom actually has a connection to Dolly Parton. She was Dolly's costume designer back in the day. Cody Johnson, he just wants his horse back. You got it right here in River Country.
1: He's a ranch hand in a pinch, man. 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A cast iron skillet swinging lid flipper. 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

Keith Urban, Days Go By, River Country, Chris Myers with you, and some, I wouldn't call it great news, but good news that the feds are going to be pausing that tax on gas just a little bit longer. Yeah, 10 cents a liter, going to be held off till at least January, we're hearing. Hopefully those prices just go down a lot more, right? Luke Combs on the way, Dallas Smith, Alexandra Kay are right here in River Country.

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0: From the Trending 55 newsroom, here's what you need to know.
1: Good evening, I'm Keith Hopper. Peace Regional Police are searching for suspects in a break and enter at City Furniture on the West Hill early last Thursday morning. Reports indicate the front window was smashed and TVs and soundbars were stolen. Assistance to the public is required with photos and descriptions on the app. The fire department in Gruard is welcoming their new pumper rescue fire truck to the hall. The new vehicle replaces a 22-year-old fire truck at the hamlet. Big Lakes County approved the purchase as part of their budget in 2024. Reeve Tyler Ayres says the new truck gives firefighters more equipment needed to respond to a wide range of emergencies and an investment in safety to the region. Sources are saying the temporary pause on the federal gas tax is extending to the new year. The end of January is the precise date, with the tax scheduled to ease back into effect next spring. The pause was set to expire this upcoming long weekend. Two jurisdictions in the Peace Regions have newly appointed CAOs. Caleb Parsons in Peace River began a career in municipal administration in 2015 and has been in Peace River since 2022. In the meantime, Michael Gagan in Berwyn brings experience in municipal administration, economic development, government, and the private sector to the position. Water in Lacrete is still at Stage 1 restriction phase as conservation efforts continue. McKenzie County states these restrictions are per normal practice in many municipalities. As well, hydrant flushing is happening in the hamlet this week. The Holy Family Catholic Regional Division has launched a new 3-year faith plan and education plan. At a recent meeting, the division also gave updates to the plans for upgrades for St. Thomas More School in Fairview, St. Andrew's School in High Prairie, and Good Shepherd School in Peace River. As well, new frameworks with numeracy and expanded literacy resources, new targets for Grade 9 provincial achievement tests and diploma exams, and support for First Nations and Métis students were presented. Meeting highlights are on the app. Conseil Scolaire du Nord-Ouest has filled the vacant trustee position for Ward 4 of the division. Corey Nelson has been appointed to the seat in the public school riding for Peace River and Falaire. Results are now official. Partly cloudy skies are forecasted for the northwest, with lows tonight being in the low teens. Rain starts falling in the overnight hours in Big Lakes and tomorrow morning in the Peace and McKenzie. Highs are only in the high teens, however, skies will brighten up by the weekend. In sports, the Northwest Junior Hockey League is getting set for the preseason schedule starting this weekend. Two games are scheduled for Saturday, with Fort St. John at Peace River and Sexsmith and Slave Lake. The regular season starts September the 18th. For more on these stories, you can visit our website and download the app for local news delivered straight to your phone. 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
6: 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Prizes up for grabs. Details are on Pramp's Facebook page, the deadline being September the 15th. 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Learn about current marketing trends, explore various beef sale formats, and to prepare cattle for market during times of food scarcity. It takes place September the 16th at the Ag Society Hall in Rycroft. 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

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You got the drive show for VBV Property Management. Chris Myers with you. Tyler Jo Miller doing what she does, and the Jays doing what they do, making us go crazy at this time of the year. Well, they're now 2.5 games back of that final American League wild card spot. Tonight, they play Cleveland again. First pitch at 6:40. Latest for Roddy Green. Not as fake as you drunk I am.

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Darius Rucker, All Rights River Country, checking your Mighty Peace GM community calendar. All sorts of fun stuff to do in the month of September. You got the 10 Acre Shaker Music Festival going on at Peace River Adventures Campground. That goes Friday, Saturday. Saturday looking fantastic. Friday looks like it starts with rain, but Friday evening should be great to take in some live music. And our own Cruz and D going to be there in the Go Auto Summer Events Cruiser with a chance to win some Amanda Marshall tickets. Mighty Peace GM and Power Sports West Hill Peace River. 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Ella Langley, Morgan Wallen, I Can't Love You Anymore. It's River Country.

0: From the Trending 55 newsroom, here's what you need to know.
1: Good evening, I'm Keith Hopper. Peace Regional Police is searching for suspects in a break and enter at City Furniture on the West Hill early last Thursday morning. Reports indicate the front window was smashed and TVs and sound bars were stolen. Assistance to the public is required with photos and descriptions on the app. The fire department in Gruard is welcoming their new pumper rescue fire truck to the hall. The new vehicle replaces a 22-year-old fire truck at the hamlet. Big Lakes County approved the purchase as part of their budget in 2024. Reeve Tyler Ayres says the new truck gives firefighters more equipment needed to respond to a wide range of emergencies and an investment in safety to the region. Sources are saying the temporary pause on the federal gas tax is extending to the new year. The end of January is the precise date, with the tax scheduled to ease back into effect next spring. The pause was set to expire this upcoming long weekend. Two jurisdictions in the Peace Regions have newly appointed CAOs. Kayla Parsons in Peace River began her career in municipal administration in 2015 and has been in Peace River since 2022. In the meantime, Michael Gagan in Berwyn brings experience in municipal administration, economic development, government, and the private sector to the position. Water in Lacreed is still at stage one restriction phase as conservation efforts continue. McKenzie County states these restrictions are per normal practice in many municipalities. As well, hydrant flushing is happening in the hamlet this week. The Holy Family Catholic Regional Division has launched a new three-year faith plan and education plan. At a recent meeting, the division also gave updates to the plans for upgrades for St. Thomas More School in Fairview, St. Andrew's School in High Prairie, and Good Shepherd School in Peace River. As well, new frameworks with numeracy and expanded literacy resources, new targets for Grade 9 Provincial Achievement Tests and Diploma Exams, and support for First Nations and Métis students